is grand. 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Somehow you remain modest. Flashbulbs pop, paparazzi goes wild. With amazing grace, you walk and smile. They answer to

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You came from front to back. Hey, still for a heart of steel. 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I'm gonna feel like a buffalo.

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1: It's everything you want it to be. Everything you've ever wanted to do, go do that shit. You know why? Because it's going to lead to something else that you wanted to do. And it's going to lead to another thing that you wanted to do. So whatever you want to do in life, you're going to do that motherfucking shit. Thank you. That's my TED Talk.

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One more time, can we feel this way forever?

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Shout out to Oyinda, that's the guzzler. Okay, next thing, my life is a wet dream. I call it a sex scene, the bag is a nice tease. I tried to escape, my life is an x-ray. I'm sorry, a sex tape, you only get one take. Quiet on the set, please.

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Dos décadas de éxitos en 20 canciones. You're walking, you're with him, it ain't exactly hard to notice. Yeah, yeah, yeah. What you dance in his hands, it's hard to deal with all this closeness.

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